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Welcome to the show. Appreciate you tuning in on this Tuesday evening. Great music lined up for you all show long, plus I'm going to be playing some listeners' requests. 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If I got it, I'm going to play it. You just heard from my cat, Stormin' Norman Brown, with That's the Way Love Goes. Coming up this hour, we're going to hear from Two Cities, One World, Keb Moe with that hot new tune. We're going to hear from Richard Elliott, new music from BK Jackson, my cat Lawson Rollins, the lovely Miss Ann Hampton Calloway. Good music lined up for you, my peeps. It's Tuesday night in the loo, and the mood is already settling in. I'm your host, Eric Easy E. This is Easy After Dark, and tonight's music forecast. We'll have warm currents of smooth jazz, some scattered R&B, and the great tunes from some blues artists. So it's time for us to get back to the music. Right now, I have Kiko Matsui and Mike Stern. This is called The Choice. We're 88.7 The Sound.

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0: 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Hey, if you missed it today, don't fret. You can add other chances to check out one show. I'm talking about State of the Arts with Nancy Kranzberg. Yeah, WSIE 88.7, the sound is proud to present State of the Arts with Nancy. This is a short preview. 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Heard right here exclusively on 88.7, The Sound. I'm coming back after a message in from a couple of underwriters with 480 East, BK Jackson's latest, and Hampton Calloway, and some Lawson Rollins. 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

88.7, The Sound, BK Jackson, his latest called Sundress Season. I'm going to keep the music going right along. I got Lawson Rawlins coming up, but first it's the lovely Miss Ann Hampton Calloway with Stealing Away. It's your soundtrack to your evening, your chillax zone. We are St. Louis's home for smooth jazz, jazz, R&B, and blues. 88.7, The Sound.

88.7, the sound, the smooth grooves of Philip Doc Martin. It's called Chill Pill. Before that, Chris Standring with Steven. Coming up this hour, we're going to hear from Bluesem. I got Aramic with his latest, and we got Shelby Brown coming up, St. Louis's own Mr. Peter Williams and his trio, the Winston Brothers with a great tune, My Two Cats, Big Mike Hart and Boney James. We got Sean Yu with a new one up, so let's get back to it, shall we? Right now, it's my cat, Brian Culberson, with Serpentine Fire. The sound is on, the city is settling in, and the music is ready to go. I'm Eric Easy E, and this is 88.

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1: 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This year's theme, We the People. The keynote speaker will be Dr. Wendell Anthony, native of Kinloch, Missouri, educated in the Detroit School District, now president of the Detroit branch of the NAACP. 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Jazz, blues, and gospel music carries us through this story based on Alice Walker's Pulitzer Prize novel, It's The Color Purple, the musical at The Black Rep. More info at theblackrep.org.
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0: 88.7, The Sound, St. Louis's own Mr. Peter Williams and his trio. It's called I Didn't Know What It Was. Hey, before I take this fast break, I want to remind you guys, don't forget, Mississippi Moon making an appearance at the 2026 WSIE Music Series at Herald Square Outdoor Theater. $10 is the suggested donation per entrant, and it benefits this very station, 88.7 The Sound. That's at 115 East Clay Street, Collinsville, Illinois. We will be in the house. Great music, great people. Come on out and hang with us. After this break, I'm coming back with Big Mike Hart and Boney James, the Winston Brothers, Sean Yu with his latest, and a lot more. 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

88.7 The Sound, the latest from Blake Aaron. It's called Endless Weekend. Before that, a classic tune from 1969 from Santana with Evil Ways. This hour, we're going to hear the latest from Matt Bissonette. We got Bill Evans Trio, also that still hot tune from the lovely Miss Althea Renee. We got Nelson Garcia. Yeah, we haven't heard from him in a while. Got something coming up from him. Also, we got the latest from Lindsey Webster. We got Nicholas Cole on tap for you as well. So we're going to get back to the music with a couple of St. Louisans. Here's Ryan Marquez and Lola Christine. This is called Everlong. Sit back, relax, one groove ends, but another will begin. Tonight we're letting the music set the temperature. Easy After Dark, 88.7, The Sound.

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1: This is Janet Evra. I'll be performing Magic Moments. Janet Evra sings Burt Bacharach this Friday, September 25th at City Winery. We'll be performing all my favorite Burt Bacharach songs like this one.

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0: 88.7, The Sound, Adele with Right as Rain. Hey, check this out. I got to take a fast break, but before I do, I want to remind you guys, don't forget Thursday, right around 7:30, the hardest working man in radio, my cat Jason Church, takes over the airwaves for about 10 minutes for the Goldenberg Heller and Antonoli Classic Jazz Jam. He's going to be playing some classic music from some fantastic, man, I'm talking about some legends. So make sure you stay tuned for that. Again, that's Thursday, right around 7:30, the Goldenberg Heller and Antonoli Classic Jazz Jam. 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

88.7, the sound, the latest from the lovely Miss Lindsay Webster. It's called What Is Meant to Be. I'm going to keep the music flowing right along because tonight we're letting the temperature be set by the music. Here's Richard Smith and Jeff Cashawan. It's called Let's Roll. We're 88.7, the sound.

88.7 The Sound, the latest from the Eatons. It's called What Could Be Better. Before that, the Doobie Brothers with It Keeps You Running. Coming up this hour, that hot, hot new tune from my lovely friend Mesa. We got my Cat Lynn Roundtree up, along with the latest from Adam Hawley featuring Jeff Ryan, St. Louis's own. Such a cool group. I'm talking about Root Mod. Also, we have the latest from Jeff Webb Jr. featuring Randy Scott, Randy Brecker, and we got new music from Architects of Sound. So let's get back to things. Right now is Harry Connick Jr. This is Whisper Your Name. We are your soundtrack to the evening. Your Chillax Zone. 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

88.7 The Sound. Ponciana by Gato Barbieri. We're going to keep the music flowing right along right now. Here's one lovely lady. So nice. It's her latest. If you haven't heard, it's a rendition of Randy Crawford and the Crusaders. Here's Street Life by Mesa. Whoa.

88.7, The Sound, St. Louis's own, My Cats and Cadets. It's Root Mod with I Got a Thing. We're going to keep the music flowing right along. Here's Herbie Hancock with Maiden Voyage. 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

88.7 The Sound. Hubert Eaves IV, a young man that's making a name for himself, man, following the steps of his dad, Hubert III. Yeah, the name of that tune is called She Said Yes. Before that, Chris Botti and John Splitoff with Paris. This hour, we're going to hear some great music from Spiral Gyra from 1979, a classic tune. We got Nathan Mitchell with his latest, along with Paul Hardcastle Jr., Greg Manning featuring Kirk Whalum, Bob Baldwin. Yeah, all new stuff. So we're going to get back to the music with the one and only St. Louis's great, great artist, the late, great Roland Johnson. This is called The Dark End of

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0: 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Yep, it's the Friday Night Jam featuring some of St. Louis's top DJs spinning a wide variety of music. 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Taking a fast break, we're coming back with Kyle Eastwood, Greg Manning featuring Kirk Whalum, Bob Baldwin, and a whole lot more. 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
1: This is Janet Evra. I'll be performing Magic Moments. Janet Evra sings Burt Bacharach. 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

88.7 The Sound. Hypnotic by the great Bob Baldwin. Hey, my time is up. I appreciate you tuning in on this Tuesday evening. 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And we say thank you ahead of time. Also, underwriters, your businesses, come on aboard with us. Give Robin Boyce a call, 618-650-2941. She'll show you how to get out in these airwaves and on to the community. Hey, I appreciate you guys and your time. That's another smooth moment from Easy After Dark. Take that feeling with you, St. Louis, and I'll meet you right back here for another night of music, mood, and easy exclusives. I'll see you same chill time, same chill channel. Until next time, stay smooth, stay soulful, but most of all, stay easy after dark. I'm your host, Eric Easy E. I got a classic tune by Maxwell. Something coming up for you next. We are St. Louis's home for smooth jazz, R&B, and blues. 88.7 The Sound, and I am out. Peace.

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1: One of the things I really love about this format of music, it is the perfect soundtrack for a workday. 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As we like to say, it's hot on the bottom and cool on the top. 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

Alrighty, that was time for a wonderful third force. I'm your host, Cyan, and this is WSIE 88.7 The Sound. Coming up next, we have Funky Butt Burns Band, and we have Daniel Roy and Rick Burney and Greg Grunson on 88.7 The Sound.

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1: Hey, this is Dave Koz, and one of the reasons why I love this format of radio so much, the artists. 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People like George Benson, David Sanborn, and Bob James, and Joe Sample, and Grover Washington Jr. I could go on and on. 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
1: Fascinating rhythm, you got me on the go. 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Each morning I get up with the sun.

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Alrighty, that was Playground Jason Peters, Derler, and Chrissy. 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

Alrighty, that was Everything Is Fine by Nicole Harry. 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

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We are WSIE 887 The Sound, St. Louis. I am Paul Dinsmore Jr. I'm going to be with you guys for the next couple of hours here on 887 The Sound. We've got a lot of great music coming up. Up next, Kilimanjaro by Trio Tresbian. It's here on WSIE 887 The Sound.

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And ladies and gentlemen, just a reminder that on September 26th from 7 p.m. to 9 p.m., WSIE Music Series continues at the Herald Square Outdoor Amphitheater in Collinsville, Illinois. It's a Doobie Brothers tribute, and we present Mississippi Moon. Again, that is September 26th from 7 p.m. to 9 p.m. at the Herald Square Outdoor Amphitheater in Collinsville, Illinois. We really appreciate if you guys come out, pull up a chair, and enjoy a night of jazz music. 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

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I'm your host, Paul Dismer Jr. I'm going to be with you guys for the next couple hours here on 88.7 The Sound. We got a lot of great music. 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

0: Ladies and gentlemen, we are your NPR music station. 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

Ladies and gentlemen, on September 26th from 7 p.m. to 9 p.m., WSIE is hosting the WSIE Music Series. It is going to be located at the Herald Square Outdoor Amphitheater in Collinsville, Illinois. It's Doobie Brothers tribute, and we present Mississippi Moon. Again, that is September 26th from 7 p.m. to 9 p.m., Mississippi Moon. It is our WSIE Music Series at the Herald Square Outdoor Amphitheater in Collinsville, Illinois. We really appreciate if you guys can come out and enjoy a great, great night of jazz music. Up next, My One and Only Love by Jamison Ross on WSIE 887 The Sound.

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Somebody that you don't mind talking to. Somebody that you don't mind going down the middle of the road.

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Shelby Brown there with Sunlight. That track released earlier in the year as a part of his album Gravity. As you also heard some Luther Vandross with Never Too Much. It is WSIE 88.7 The Sound, and I am your host Oliver, coming to you from your NPR music station in St. Louis, as I'm glad to be back for another morning of music, as we're just past 6:08, as I'll be with you until 10, playing your favorite jazz, smooth jazz, blues, easy R&B, all that coming your way, including some tracks to kick off the morning by Jamiroquai, Claudia, Hayden, Melody, Gardeau, then the Winston Brothers, and a lot more in the set to follow. But right now, Michael Monty is up with Triangles. 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

This is the sound as that was the Winston Brothers with Rolling, their single that was released. That'll be a part of their album Sweets, set to fully release this November. As you also heard Melody Gardot, It Gonna Come, Sincerely by Claudia Hayden, and Jamiroquai with Tallulah. As this city's music matters, and so does your support, keep WSIE 88.7 on the air over at WSIE.com/support. 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As now, we'll keep it regional for an artist that has been all over the area, both in Missouri and Illinois, as it is the Ivis John Band with Cruel to Me.

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4: This is Janet Evra. I'll be performing Magic Moments. Janet Evra sings Burt Bacharach this Friday, September 25th at City Winery. We'll be performing all my favorite Burt Bacharach songs like this one.

You just got done listening to Blake Aaron's summer single, Endless Weekend, here on WSIE, the place where you also heard Kyle Wolverton with Can't Stop the Feeling, as you're going to hear another recent one coming up here by Ryan LaValette, and then some Jesse J to close out the bottom of this hour, but right now it'll be some Billie Holiday. We'll throw it back to 1935 with What a Little Moonlight Can Do.

Another one from 2026, as we just wrapped up El Fuego by Althea Renee, with Marc Antoine playing at the top of this 7 o'clock hour. Latin Quarter was the track, as I've got more coming your way here on WSIE. Candy Dulfer will follow these messages that are going to play here shortly enough. Evan Taylor and Dave Koz, Russell Malone, and some Lindsay Webster. That's all coming your way, but first, before all of that, it'll be Meet Me There by Soul City Organ Trio, as we're keeping the music St. Louis-based right now on The Sound.

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Dave Koz, as well as Candy Dolfer for The Love of You, as I'd like to tell you that WSIE 88.7 The Sound presents Janet Evra Sings Burt Bacharach on Friday, September 25th at 7:30 p.m. at City Winery, 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As now, we'll throw it over to Marshall Charloff. This is Hypnotic.

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You just wrapped up the E-Tones, What Could Be Better, from earlier this year, as Hank Mobley also played This I Dig of You, as I'm your host Oliver here, checking in just before 10 o'clock here, as we've got a few more coming your way before then. Alex Crown is going to play, but up now, how about a little Donald Fagen, as you're going to hear Out of the Ghetto, WSIE.

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Here on the sound, we just heard Evermore by Jeff Webb Jr. and Randy Scott, their summer track that just played for your ears, as Lee Morgan with the Sidewinder was before that one. To kick off things here just past 8:14, as we've got more coming your way on the sound, Kim Scott followed by Hiroshima Meza, Adam Hawley and Jeff Ryan. That's set number one here on this hour. More to come, of course. Lisa Addio, though, is going to kick all of that off. What you know about that? It is The Sound.

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Some Maza for you there, as that was Lovin' You Is Easy, the track she provided for you there. You also heard Hiroshima with Take the Time, as well as Freedom by Kim Scott, as I'm now happy to tell you that you can join us on Saturday, September 26th from 7 until 9 p.m. That's this Saturday, 7 until 9 p.m., as the WSIE Music Series presents Mississippi Moon, a tribute to the Doobie Brothers, to the Herald Square Outdoor Amphitheater at the Press House in Collinsville. We have a suggested donation of $10 per entrant to support WSIE as always, so bring your lawn chair and enjoy a great night of music with WSIE for the final time this year with the concert series. As I'll throw it over to Power Move now from Adam Hawley and Jeff Ryan.

0: This is Janet Evra. I'll be performing Magic Moments. Janet Evra sings Burt Bacharach this Friday, September 25th at City Winery. We'll be performing all my favorite Burt Bacharach songs, like this one. 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

This is WSIE 88.7 The Sound, as it's your host Oliver checking in with you until 10 on the AM, as we just wrapped up Stan Getz and Astrid Gilberto with The Girl from Ipanema. Some soothing times for you there, as I've got a few more throwing your way before this 8 o'clock hour wraps. Some Frank Sinatra, followed by Eric Essex after that. But for now, I will throw it over to the latest from Hubert Eves IV and the track She Said Yes.

kicking things off here in the final hour of my shift as Paul Hardcastle Jr. there brought to you The Groove in You, as that was his latest music featuring Ryan Lavalette on that one as well. George Benson got the hour going with This Masquerade, as I've got more coming your way, including tracks in this first set from Errol Garner, Jakeem Joyner, Blue Mitchell, followed by Greg Manning and Kirk Whalum, so stay tuned for all of that as I'm going to play you some Lady J. Houston right here and now. It is I Want a Man Like That. 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

0: 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We'll be performing all my favorite Burt Bacharach songs, like this one. As shadows fall, I pass the small cafe where we would dance at night. 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

You just heard Jolanda by Greg Manning and Kirk Whalum here on the sound, as we also wrapped up Avars by Blue Mitchell, Boss by Jakeem Joyner and Errol Garner with High Wire, as we are not backed by big money, just big hearts, so you can support the sound at wsie.com/support. 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

You just heard some new stuff by Boney James and Larry Carlton, as that was Storybook, as Boney James has got an album coming out that one will be a part of at the end of next week, as it is titled A Simple Man, as those two provided you that one there. Count Basic was heard before that. On the Move was the track, as we've got a few more before I make my way out of here, as we've hit the final break of my morning. For your host, Oliver, I've got Moonchild and Jean Baptiste after this one by Norman Brown. It is Let's Get Away. It is WSIE.

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0: Sounds so good. That was Steve Davis with Red Blues here on 88.7 The Sound. Hi, this is Robin Boyce. We kicked it off with Duncan Miller's A New Day, Jasmine Gant with Sweet Low, Jeff Lorber Fusion with Chinese Medicinal Herbs. Sounds like we're having a cleansing process here in this set. And C'est La Vie with Joel Del Rosario. 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We've got some Duke Ellington and Kyle Schroeder coming up next right here on 88.7 The Sound.
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2: 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I'll be performing Magic Moments. Janet Evra sings Burt Bacharach this Friday, September 25th at City Winery. We'll be performing all my favorite Burt Bacharach songs like this one.

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Yeah, that's Kyle Schroeder right there with Let's Vibe here on 88.7 The Sound. Hi, this is Robin Boyce, and the St. Louis Celebrity Seniors Healthy Life Choices are having their 9th annual Jazz Blues Brunch and a vendor exhibit. 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

That's Ultra Blue with Over the Moon here on 88.7 The Sound High. This is Robin Boyce. We kicked off the hour with David Sanborn. We are your NPR music station, WSIE St. Louis. 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
1: In celebration of Hispanic History Month, WSIE presents Hispanic History Notes.
2: Cal Jader Jr. was an American Latin jazz musician, often described as the most successful non-Latino Latin musician. His main instrument was the vibraphone, and he is linked to the development of Latin rock and acid jazz. As a child, he performed in the Bay Area as Jader Jr., the tap-dancing wunderkind.
1: Hispanic History Notes is brought to you by the St. Louis Society for the Blind and Visually Impaired and the St. Louis American Newspaper.
3: This is Janet Evra. I'll be performing Magic Moments. Janet Evra sings Burt Bacharach this Friday, September 25th at City Winery. We'll be performing all my favorite Burt Bacharach songs like this one.

0: There's a Crusaders right there with Nightcrawler here on 88.7 The Sound. Hi, this is Robin Boyce. And we kicked that set off with Sade's No Ordinary Love. Jordan Love with Just Like This. Joshua Redman with Yesterday's. And Tim Houston, or that's Hudson. And Chile Minucci with Looking at Her. Good music needs good people, and you are one of them. 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So glad you were able to do that, and we thank you. 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

That's Huge Groove right there with the Phoenix here on 88.7 The Sound. Hi, I'm Robin Boyce. We kicked everything off with Lance Ferguson on this really nice Wednesday. We are your NPR music station, WSIE St. Louis. 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

0: Nobody Like Her, Miss Kim Massey and the Solid Cinders with Old Darlin' here on 88.7 The Sound. Hi, this is Robin Boyce, and we kick that set off with Jeff Koshawa's Hyde Park, the Ah-Ooh song. Kev Moe with Fussy and Fighting, Unam with Spice of Life, and Paula Atherton with Right on Time. You hear the difference. 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We've got Jonathan Fritzen and Third Force coming up next right here on 88.7 The Sound.
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That's the TNR Collective right there with Go Getter here on 88.7 The Sound. Hi, this is Robin Boyce. We kicked off everything with Craig Caracas. We are your NPR music station, WSIE St. Louis. 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
1: 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I'll be performing Magic Moments. Janet Evra sings Burt Bacharach this Friday, September 25th at City Winery. We'll be performing all my favorite Burt Bacharach songs, like this one.
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0: Yeah, that's Big Mike Hart right there with Penthouse Suite here on 88.7 The Sound. We kicked everything off with Quincy Jones and James Ingram's 100 Ways. Always love that song. Combo with Bussin', Bill Evans Trio with I Should Care, and Jason Peterson Dallaire and Chris Camozzi with Playground. 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

That sounds so good. That's Kevin Hall right there with Move here on 88.7 The Sound. Didn't that sound good? 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

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Hi, I'm Robin Boyce. We kicked everything off with Boney James. We are your NPR music station, WSIE St. Louis. 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

0: That's Vincent Varvel with Savoir Faire here on 88.7 The Sound. Hi, I'm Robin Boyce. We kick that set off with Larry Carlton, Smiles and Smiles to Go. Matt Bissonette with Is It Though? Dave Koz and Paul Jackson Jr. with Dr. Norm, and Nicole Henry, My Girl, with Everything Is Fine. 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We've got Randy Scott and Cindy Bradley coming up next right here on 88.7 The Sound.
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2: Carlos Santana is best known as a founding member of the rock band Santana. He learned to play the violin at 5 and the guitar at 8. He rose to fame in the late 1960s and early 1970s, where he pioneered a fusion of rock and roll, Latin, American jazz, set against Latin American and African rhythms on percussions.
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And the vocalist will be my girl, Nicole Henry, who we just heard earlier in the set before this last one. She's just a phenomenal singer. 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

You found St. Louis's home for great jazz, smooth jazz, blues, easy R&B, and a whole lot more right here at WSIE. That's Walter Beasley's latest offering called 65 Bounce, and before that we heard Ramsey Lewis on the keys with Sun Goddess featuring Earth, Wind, and Fire from 1974. I'm Jason Church in with you on a Wednesday afternoon, and coming up in just a little while, we've got David Sanborn on the way. Also, Julian Vaughn with Adam Hawley, Tom Scott and the LA Express, Mesa with her new one, and the late, great Luther Vandross coming up as well. Right now, it's Faiza Aaron from right here in the St. Louis region. This is her version of Up, Up, and Away, a cover of the Fifth Dimension classic, and it's right here on WSIE 88.7 The Sound, St. Louis's NPR music station.

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2: 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I'll be performing Magic Moments. Janet Evra sings Burt Bacharach this Friday, September 25th at City Winery. We'll be performing all my favorite Burt Bacharach songs like this one.

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0: That is a voice that will live on forever. That's Luther Vandross wrapping up another long set of music here at WSIE with Here and Now. Before that, we also heard Julian Vaughn's new one featuring Adam Hawley. That was Give and Go. David Sanborn before that with Please Send Me Someone to Love. We also heard Mesa's latest offering with her cover of the Crusaders classic Street Life, originally with Randy Crawford on vocals. And we started out that set with Tom Scott and the LA Express with Smokin' Section from 1999. If you love this music, help keep it alive. 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Coming up, we've got the latest from Joyce Cooling and also a great track from Fishbelly Black. 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

We are your break from the noise right here at WSIE 88.7 The Sound with brand new music from Joyce Cooling on the guitar. That is Outskirts of Town. And before that, we heard Fishbelly Black with Ven A Gozar. That was a huge song back in the day, and hopefully you enjoyed that one now. Coming up, we've got more music on the way, but first I wanted to let you know, of course, right now, as you're probably aware, we are off the air. Our terrestrial signal is currently down because the tower climbers are up there doing some improvements on our tower. In the meantime, there are several different ways to listen to us here on WSIE. 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And, of course, if you have a smart speaker, you can tell it to play WSIE and we'll pop right up for you. So make sure you let your friends and family know. We should be back up and running soon with our regular signal, but let folks know that there are other ways that they can listen. And even if they're out of town, you can listen in to us from California, from Iowa, wherever they happen to be. If you've got friends or family that you think would love this radio station, make sure you let them know to listen in online, on their smart device, or on their smart speaker for WSIE. Coming up, we've got Embassy's new one, also some James Taylor on the way as well. And right now, here are the Suffers with What You Said on WSIE.

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It's Randy Brecker with new stuff from him featuring Mike Phillips on the saxophone. That was Butterscotch. And before that, we heard from Ollie Silk on the keys with Out to Lunch. I'm Jason Churchin with you on this Wednesday afternoon. And coming up, we've got music on the way from K.D. Lang. Absolutely love her voice. And she's going to do a cover of one originally from Joni Mitchell. Also, Nathan Mitchell coming up. Grant Green, Keiko Matsui with Mike Stern, and Tim Cunningham. All of that happening in the next half hour. Right now, here's a great vocal piece from Sting from 1987. Here is History Will Teach Us Nothing. 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

0: Music from right here in the St. Louis region. That is Tim Cunningham on the saxophone with St. Joe Park wrapping up that long set of music. Before that, we also heard Keiko Matsui with Mike Stern with The Choice. Katie Lang back there with her cover of Help Me. We also heard Nathan Mitchell with Power of Love. And we started out that set with a classic from Grant Green from 1970 that was Down Here on the Ground. 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Still to come, the new one from Tanya Nolan and also a great piano piece from Bob Mamet. That's coming up in about a minute on WSIE.
1: This is Janet Evra. I'll be performing Magic Moments. Janet Evra sings Burt Bacharach this Friday, September 25th at City Winery. We'll be performing all my favorite Burt Bacharach songs like this one.

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Great new stuff there from Tanya Nolan. That is Impossible, the Soul P Mix right here on WSIE. And before that, it was Bob Mamet on the keys with Conversation at 29th Street. Be sure to join us this Saturday, September 26th, from 7 until 9 p.m. as the WSIE Music Series comes to a close in 2026. We're presenting Mississippi Moon, a tribute to the Doobie Brothers, and they're coming into Herald Square Outdoor Amphitheater at the Press House in Collinsville. There is a suggested donation of $10 per entrant, and all of the money raised goes to support WSIE. So bring your lawn chair and enjoy a great night of music with WSIE and Mississippi Moon, a tribute to the Doobie Brothers. Still to come this hour, we've got special effects on the way, and right now it's Freddie Hubbard on the horn with Open Sesame on WSIE.

What a great song that is. That's the new one from BK Jackson called Sundress Season right here on WSIE. And before that, it was the Pat Metheny Group with Chris. That was the song that they used in the movie The Falcon and the Snowman from 1985. I'm Jason Church in with you, entering the 5 p.m. hour. For those of you who are at work today, you're getting ready to head on home, hopefully, and we're going to keep you company in the car with some fantastic music, so don't go anywhere. I've got Michael Bublé coming up, also Steely Dan, the new one from Niels, Philip Doc Martin, and the late, great Al Jarreau. All of that coming up in the next 30 minutes. Right now, here is Nathan Jotko, hometown hero, keyboard player. He unfortunately passed away back in 2018, but we're going to play one from his album that he had just released not too long before that, from 2017. Here he is right now with F2, and it's right here on WSIE 88.7 The Sound, St. Louis's NPR music station.

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0: Great vocals from Al Jarreau right here on WSIE 88.7 The Sound. That one is called One Way. Before that, we heard Philip Doc Martin with Chill Pill. Michael Bublé did Baby, You've Got What It Takes. We also heard Neil's on the guitar with Chill It. That's his new one. And Steely Dan got us going on that set with the title track to their 1977 album, Asia. You hear the difference, now be the difference. 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Coming up, the new one from Shelby Brown and also Acoustic Alchemy on the way. That begins in about a minute on WSIE.
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0: Celia Cruz, popular Latin artist, rose to fame in the 20th century as a singer of guacharas. 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

That's Shelby Brown right here at WSIE 88.7 The Sound with Sunlight. And before that, we heard Acoustic Alchemy with the Panama Cat from their album in the year 2000, the album called The Beautiful Game. 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Coming up, we've got Funky Boy's new one, also some Vanessa Williams, and right now it's Bob James featuring Patty Austin on vocals with I Feel a Song in My Heart on WSIE.

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WSIE 88.7 The Sound. That one goes out to Craig over in Collinsville. That's the Winston Brothers with their new one called Rolling. And before that, it was 480 East with East Side. That was their first big hit from their 1997 album, simply titled The Album. I'm Jason Church in with you today, and coming up, we've got Jordan Love's new one, also some Alex Parchment, David Benoit, Blake Aaron, and Petah Williams featuring Eric Marienthal. All of that coming up in the next little while. Right now, here's Chris Standring on the guitar from 2020. This is Whatever She Wants on WSIE 88.7 The Sound, St. Louis's NPR music station.

0: St. Louis NAACP branch, they're holding their 72nd annual Freedom Fund Banquet Sunday, October 11th at the Marriott St. Louis Grand. This year's theme, We the People. The keynote speaker will be Dr. Wendell Anthony, native of Kinloch, Missouri, educated in the Detroit School District, now president of the Detroit branch of the NAACP. 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

0: Featuring Eric Marienthal on the saxophone, that is Pita Williams from right here in St. Louis with Just Like Us. Before that, it was Blake Aaron on the guitar with his new one, Endless Weekend. We also heard Alex Parchman on the horn with Lavish, Jordan Love with Just Like This, and we started out that set with David Benoit on the keys and MWA, Musicians with Attitude. 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Coming up, Althea Renee's new one and also Lee Ritenour on the way. That all starts in about a minute on WSIE.
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Also, of course, Easy After Dark coming up from 7 until midnight, so make sure you keep your dial locked right here at WSIE. I'm going to leave you with Andrea Lisa, but first here's the Bill Evans Trio with Perry's Scope, and it's right here on WSIE 88.7 The Sound. I'll talk with you tomorrow.